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1: The last time we talked, Mr. Smith, you reduced me to tears.

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3: 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I'm gonna hit this city.
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0: just wanna see a nigga backwards, don't you? Hey, Dad, how come we don't rap off Pro Tools? Smash these vocals and do a performance. But we in a van, and he in a tour bus. You don't want my autograph, you's a liar. 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